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2: What up, fam? Coming up this hour, BTS makes a headline-grabbing Grammy decision. Bad Bunny hits another massive career milestone, and we've got all the biggest stories happening this week in the music world. Plus, DJ Extreme is jumping in the mix. Let's kick it off with Bruno Mars on the Move. Risk It All.

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1: Everybody's talking about Jared Leto this week, and it's one of those stories that's got Hollywood buzzing. A new BBC documentary features women making serious allegations against him. The BBC says it corroborated parts of some accounts with supporting evidence, but Leto is flat out denying all the claims through his representatives. Extreme, this is not the first time he's had to encounter these type of allegations.
2: Yeah, man, and it's a reminder to let the facts keep unfolding. Right now, people are reacting, sharing opinions, and wanting to see what happens next. Heavy conversations for sure, but let's switch gears and get right back.

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0: Let's get it, Enrique. I got a lot of stuff on the way. Some Kesha, some Olivia Dean, some Farruko. Yeah, who's going to be at our iHeartRadio Fiesta Latina. Oh, yeah. I got Justin Bieber and some Jay Sean on the way right now. It's Taylor Swift, Fate of Ophelia.

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1: 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We're talking Fuego, Mike Towers, Farruko, Manuel Turizo, Eladio Carrión, Bless Gracie, Floyd Menor, and many more, all on one stage, Extreme.
0: Yes, sir. It's going to be one unforgettable night. Plus, Lin-Manuel Miranda will be honored with the iHeartRadio Corazón Latino Award. 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And trust me, they won't last. And, you know, talking about Fiesta Latina, why don't we play a Fiesta Latina artist right now, Nick?
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1: If you've ever wanted to walk a mile in Eminem's kicks, literally, now's your chance. So the real Slim Shady is auctioning off more than 100 pairs of his personal sneaker collection, from Air Jordans to Air Max and many more, with the proceeds. This is actually a cool thing. It's going for a good cause. The proceeds will be helping the Marshall Mathers Foundation, his very own foundation, and some bids that just start at $25 extreme.
0: That's wild, man. We're talking about one of the biggest collections of Eminem memorabilia ever hitting the auction block, and coming from the guy behind those legendary Jordan collabs, yeah, you know, that sneakerhead heaven. Plus, M said it best. Shoes are like 90% of your outfit. The auction is set for August 25th.
1: Since we're talking about Eminem, how about we lose ourselves on the move?
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2: Oh, yes. Let's do it. I got Beyonce, Jay-Z. I got some, yes, Benson Boone on the way. Karol G, some Doja Cat. And right now we getting started with Zara Larsson, Pink Panthers. This is Stateside On The Move Mixdown. Let's go.

Some Benson Boone right now on the Move Mixdown. I'm DJ Extreme. Let me know what you want to hear on social media at Soy El DJ. That's SOYELDJ all together. Make your requests and I got you. How about some Karol G? Tiny. It's called Unica.

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He's doing Ask Anything. You ask every question. We check in with Bailey in a few. Now we go to Cincinnati for Claire. This is Malcolm Todd and Erin.

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3: 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Before I even knew anything else in life, I knew music. 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

107.5 Kiss FM, Des Moines' number one hit music station. Oh my God, it is August. First weekend in August. Christmas in July is officially over. Boo. This is Katie. But I do want to talk Christmas and which iconic holiday movie is rumored to get a reboot, including like the main star. I've got the story for you next, just after Bruno Mars.

0: This is 107.5 Kiss FM. This is Katie. See, sometimes when it comes to like iconic movie reboots, I do get a little nervous. But since this one would reportedly include the star of the movie, I'm like, it's promising. It's Katie. So this trended during the week that there is a rumor that there could be a Home Alone reboot starring Macaulay Culkin. Take a listen.
1: There was a very interesting sighting on the Disney lot. Macaulay Culkin was there, and he's talked about having an idea for a new Home Alone, and Disney is like salivating.
0: I mean, it makes me just want to order a lovely cheese pizza just for me. Kevin McAllister style, of course.
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Elvis Duran in the morning and your station for all the hits. 107.5 Kiss FM. That is so wild that people are already betting on who could be performing the Super Bowl halftime show in 2027. So Jay-Z, Justin Bieber, Miley Cyrus, they're in the top three. People are already guessing maybe Taylor Swift, maybe Sabrina Carpenter, Ella Langley. People are betting on her too.

chime in today. 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
1: 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More chances for you to win that $1,000. 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I love it.

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And start your morning with Elvis Duran, the three things you need to know. It's happening at 7.05 tomorrow morning on 107.5 KISS FM. 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
1: I'm Katie. All right, so what fun holidays are we celebrating today for August 2nd? I'm going to fill you in 5 minutes.

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1: 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After that drama from last week, and Usher kind of addresses when a fan curved him on stage during a show. We're going to talk about it in 5 minutes.

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1: I know everyone was talking about how model Karlie Kloss got an invite to Taylor Swift and Travis Kelce's wedding. And this was years after there were rumors of a falling out because they were besties and then all of a sudden they were not. They say, "Look What You Made Me Do" was written about Karlie a little bit. But yeah, what Karlie Kloss had to say about being at the wedding, which was huge. We're going to talk about it in minutes.

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From Tame Impala to Jenny to Doja Cat and SZA. I know, we're just keeping the vibes up for your Sunday morning. 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

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So what is the number one thing that people say that they fight about as a couple? If you're in a relationship or the last relationship you were in, what was like the number one thing? It was like, ooh, I am triggered. Let's not get into this. It's Katie. We're going to talk about this poll.

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1: Okay, so now that July is over, people can't give me a hard time. Like, it's July, it's still summer. It's August. I can put it in my fall stuff now, right? I mean, I do have some of the stuff in my living room, like my pillows and my fall blankets. But yeah, the fall stuff, it's going up this weekend, period.

0: 107.5 Kiss FM, Des Moines' number one hit music station. I love this story so much when it comes to American Horror Story and the upcoming 13th season. This is Katie. So it was Ryan Murphy. He was on the red carpet for the premiere of The Shards and had this to say about the new American Horror Story, and it makes me so very happy.
1: Fans are so excited for the Coven's return in American Horror Story season 13. Yeah.
2: Well, everybody thinks it's a Coven season, and it's not.
1: Oh.
2: It's all the seasons. So Sarah Paulson is playing six or seven roles. Jessica Lange is playing all four of her iconic characters. Evan Peters is playing five characters. And of course, Kathy Bates and Emma Roberts and Billy Lord.
1: It's like Avengers.
2: It is like the Avengers. They all come together to defeat the ultimate evil. So it's very fun. And as soon as I pitched it to them, many of them had said no over the years. And they were like, well, okay.
0: Oh my God, Jessica Lange coming back. Can we just talk about this line?
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1: So yesterday was the absolute last day to get this limited edition cookie, a crumble cookie. It was a choice. This flavor profile. It's Katie. So it was the Flamin' Lime Crunch Cookie. Yes, made with Flamin' Hot Cheetos on top. This is a content creator trying it.
2: I love Flamin' anything, so I don't want to say it's bad, but like the mix between the sugary cookie is like, it's racking my brain. I need a second to process. I'm going to say I have tried worse crumble cookies, but I'm like, who?

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All right, tomorrow morning, more chances to win than $1,000. This is Katie. Thank you so much for listening. All right, so listen for the keyword.

Chime in today. What's on your mind? 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

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There are reports that she's been in the studio multiple times, so fingers crossed. We're going to get some new Dua Lipa music soon. But I'm nosy, so I'm like, all right, follow-up question. Like, how soon? Like, soon?

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I'm Katie. And don't miss the Danielle Report coming up tomorrow morning at 6:30 on the Elvis Duran Show, only on 107.5 Kiss FM.

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1: This is Katie. And Cardi B trended this week because there are a lot of people talking about her body and saying, like, oh, Cardi B got more plastic surgery. What Cardi had to say about this? I've got the story for you in 5 minutes.

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1: So who went and saw the new Spider-Man movie this weekend?
0: Well, I know on the first day alone, Spider-Man Brand New Day made like $50 million at the box office. So I can't wait to see what the grand total after the weekend is tomorrow. I will tell you. It's Katie. But yeah, Spider-Man Brand New Day in theaters officially first weekend. But already Tom Holland is talking about the next Spider-Man to take over the role. Listen.
2: There's a whole plan that we have been working on for, I would say, since we finished Spider-Man No Way Home. And it's like laid out. It's going to change for sure. Right. But I have a really clear vision to the passing on of the baton.
0: It is Marvel, though, because they plan things like years and years and years in advance. Like, I don't even know what I'm having for lunch later on today.
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1: All right. Well, I'm getting out of here. Have an amazing Sunday. I will talk to you tomorrow. You can find me on Instagram, on TikTok, Facebook, you know, all the places. It's Katie Radio 1. K-A-T-I-E Radio, the number one.

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She'll be alright. 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
0: We're down to the top 10. All right, Sienna Spyro just released her debut album titled Visitor. She says it started off as a much smaller project, but her fans helped it grow. Her original plan was to make an EP or a mixtape called Visitor and leave her debut album for another time because she had a very specific idea for how it should be made. But people had such a strong reaction to the track she'd already released, she felt that Visitor had to be extended and given the attention of a full-length project. And now she couldn't be happier with the collection of songs. Here's Die on This Hill, 10. God.

2 weeks to get everything together before sending them off to be released on vinyl. So hopefully it is soon. We now are at number 6 on our countdown. Stateside, Pink Panthers and Zara Larsson.

0: Congratulations. There it is. 2 weeks on top. The biggest song in the land. Dracula. Tame Impala featuring Jenny. Number one. So that does it. 40 to the top. Don't miss us next time. Anything can happen. Never know who could make the climb to take on Tame Impala for that top spot. Until then, keep up with us on social at American Top 40. And I will see you with Vanna White weekdays on Wheel of Fortune. Take good care. Talk soon.
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My name is Hayes. I'm here. Never

same. Hey, what's up? It's Hayes. AJR is taking over the Iowa State Fair on August 19th, and we want you there. 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

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Wake up with Elvis Duran and the Morning Show back tomorrow morning at 5. Hey, they're going to go around the room and see what's on everyone's mind. And Garrett has sound. Get up with Elvis Duran in the morning.

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AJR is taking over the Iowa State Fair on August 19th, and we want you there. 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
1: I read some rumors that there's talks about JB in the halftime show after he produced at the World Cup. And they say maybe the halftime show might be next for this kid. We'll find out. I'll keep a close eye on this one for you.

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All right, the iHeartRadio Music Festival presented by Capital One. 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

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My name is Hayes, and Elvis Duran in the Morning's back tomorrow morning starting at 5. Gandhi will have your three things you need to know. So wake up with Elvis Duran and the Morning Show right here on 107.5.

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Enjoy your Sunday afternoon, but just know tomorrow when you get your day going, you could win $1,000. That would make or break your Monday to me, man. If I'm like having a bad Monday and I win $1,000, I'm having a great Monday. 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

hits at Elvis Duran in the morning. It's 107.5 Kiss FM. It's all about getting your bills paid around here Monday through Friday, 9 to 5. We give you a keyword that could get you $1,000. We'll tell you more on that and how to win coming up in less than 15 minutes. This is Olivia Rodrigo.

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0: 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It's Mikey V and my big bro, Frankie V, and our bestie, Gianna.
1: We've all been there. Open up the fridge. Maybe you're making a sandwich. You grab the cheese and there's a little bit of mold on it.
0: Is it okay to rip that mold off and eat the rest of the cheese? They did a study on this. You might be shocked by the answer.

0: 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It's Mikey V and my big bro, Frankie V, and our bestie, Gianna. Hey, Denise, you ever had like some moldy cheese in your refrigerator?
1: Oh, God, always.
2: Always. This just happened to me. It was gross.
0: All right, perfect. So before we follow up with this conversation and what to do, I want to ask all three of you. Do you snip off the mold and continue eating, or do you throw away the cheese? I'll start with you on the phone. What do you do?
1: So I throw it away, but I know that you're supposed to just cut off the mold because cheese is mold. I just can't do it.
0: So that's what you think. Okay, Gianna, what do you do?
2: When it comes to cheese, throw it all away. I will say I have done this with bread where there was a couple moldy slices and I just found the one that didn't have mold on it and ate it. But cheese, I always throw it.
0: Okay, you throw it up. Mikey, snip it. It depends on how down bad I am for some cheese. If I'm making a sandwich and it's late at night and I really want that cheese, I'll snip around it.
2: Well, it's like blue cheese.
0: Yeah. I'm the same as Mike. So here's the deal. Here's what health experts actually say to do. And this is actually coming from USDA as well. They say if you find a piece of moldy cheese in the refrigerator, most people say it's fine to cut away the mold and eat the rest of the cheese. USDA says, no, not at all. Toss it. They say this is especially true for soft cheeses like cream cheese, brie, and ricotta. If you see any green, you toss it. And they say snipping it off could cause for other issues down the road. So it's better to buy some new cheese. And if you're hard up for some of that cheese like Mikey B is every now and then in his late night scavenger hunts to the refrigerator.
1: Oh, that's disgusting.
3: Well, now I know why my immune system's so good.
2: Yeah, there you go.
3: All that moldy cheese.
2: You're eating all the mold.
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1: Hey, Tanya, have you seen the new coffee trend on social media?
2: No, I haven't. What is it?
1: Have you seen it, Gianna? I know you're on
3: Frankie,
1: a lot.
3: Frankie, don't tell me about a coffee trend. We know I either love them or absolutely loathe them.
1: Have you tried this one? It's called the coffee slushy. So basically, if you Google it right now, you'll see what they're doing. Check out a photo of it. But you make coffee as usual, then you wait for it to cool, and then you pour it into Ziploc bags, seal it, toss it into the freezer. They say you freeze the bag, and then when it's all completely frozen, you pull out like a mallet of sorts, and you smash it into pieces, and you put it into a cup. So now it's basically like ice cubes of coffee. You pour milk on top of it, and it becomes a coffee slushy as it melts.
4: I must ask. Love or loathe?
3: Loathe that. You think I have time for that?
4: Good point.
3: No.
1: They say if you want to make it fancier, you can even put like a couple of pumps of different flavored syrups on top. Maybe some, you know, chocolate syrup sitting on there as well. Yeah, so you like it. Gianna doesn't.
2: Yeah, like a little Italian ice version or like a slushy 7-Eleven version of that. I love that.
3: No,
2: why not?
3: I'm happy to drink it. I don't want to do it. I was talking about frozen espresso martinis. That's a new trend.
4: It's
3: I'll
4: similar.
3: Do that.
2: Ooh.
3: I'll drink that.
4: Because that's served to you, I think.
3: Exactly. It comes in a fun glass. I don't have a mallet. Are you kidding me?
4: Gianna comes in tomorrow with the black guy. What were you doing? I was trying to make the smoothie trend.
1: The coffee slushy, people. The coffee slushies. Okay.

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1: It's Monday again, already tomorrow. If you need something to put you in a good mood.
0: Yeah, kick off the week the right way. There's one thing you want to eat today.
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0: 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It's Mikey V, and my big bro, Frankie V, and our bestie, Gianna.
1: Jillian, I'm curious if you saw this, okay?
2: Okay.
1: I'm also curious if Gianna saw this in her actual thoughts, okay? So the 2026 Halloween season has begun.
2: Yes.
1: It's Summerween, but did you see the color that designers are saying you are going to see more of this Halloween season than ever before?
3: No, what color is that?
4: I didn't see it either.
1: So designers and other pros are saying that the color pink will be used a lot more this Halloween season. They say it looks great mixed in with the spooky hue. So you're going to have the orange, the black, and now pink in it as well. You see, adding touches of pink will add well to your decor for your Halloween parties and beyond.
3: Interesting.
4: They're
3: interesting.
4: Late. Interesting. I did this 2 years
3: pink
4: ago.
3: Is the new black now? What
4: Pinkoween.
3: Is it? I don't know.
4: It's called.
1: Pink-a-ween. Wasn't that like the year that Barbie was big?
4: Yes, and I did Pinkoween that year too.
1: Tell them to catch up to Gianna.
4: Yeah,
1: okay?
4: What that? I am so past Pinkoween. I sold my stuff.
1: Well, the good news is whatever Gianna does this year, the rest of the world are doing 3 years.
4: Take notes, everybody.

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1: Playing Are You Smarter Than a V-Bro? We got Sydney on the phone. Which brother do you want to play against, Mikey V or Frankie V?
2: I'll play against Mikey V.
1: Ooh. Mikey V's in the hot seat. The first person to get two questions right will be the winner. Sydney, you get the first question. Sydney, the World Cup is over. It's been fun. But when is the next World Cup?
2: Oh, gosh. 2028?
1: Sydney, that would be incorrect. Mikey, do you want to steal that for a point?
0: So, the World Cup happens every 4 years. This year is 2026. The next one will be in 2030.
1: Correct, Mikey V. 1 point for you. It is back over to Mikey. Mikey!
0: Here we go.
1: Of course, Ariana Grande's new album, Petal, comes out Friday.
0: Yep.
1: Where was Ariana Grande born?
0: Oh, wow. Where was Ariana Grande born? I figure, why do I think it's Texas? In Texas.
1: Mikey, you would be incorrect. Sydney, do you want to steal that for a point?
2: Yeah, I'll try. Was Ariana Grande born in Florida?
1: Sydney, you would be correct.
0: There we go.
1: Ariana Grande was born in Florida, in Boca Raton. She's a Florida girlie. Hey, so it's 1 point for you, Sydney, and it's back over to you. So if you get this right, you will be smarter than Mikey V. Sydney.
2: Woohoo.
1: Kris Jenner's mom, MJ, sadly passed away last week. She was a legend on Keeping Up with the Kardashians. But which Kardashian was working as a stylist for celebrities like Paris Hilton in the 2000s before they got wildly famous?
2: Oh, I think I know this one. Is it Kim? Kim Kardashian?
1: Sydney, you would be correct!
0: Well done!
1: It is Kim Kardashian, and that means you're officially smarter than a V-Bro. Congratulations!
2: Hooray!
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0: 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It's Mikey V, my big bro, Frankie V, and our bestie Gianna.
1: So, Jessica, you know how Tom Holland and Zendaya like won't officially admit that they're married?
2: Yes, I know.
1: You know that. So, yeah, they're going to be in Spider-Man together. Tom Holland, big actor. Zendaya, you know her from Disney and all the movies that she's in. So they apparently are married because she wears a huge wedding ring and everybody speculates they did get married. Even their families have chimed in, but they've never once actually come out and said that they are married. And the question is not really allowed to be asked during interviews unless you're a little boy. This is going viral right now. So this little boy asked Tom Holland about Zendaya. They're actually doing this little classroom visit on today's Celebrity Substitute segment. His name is Victor, and this is him trying to get the juice out of Tom Holland.
3: Are you take Zendaya to a date?
4: Yeah, all the time. My favorite thing to do.
3: Are you married?
4: That is a very important question, and I am. You guys obviously haven't been media trained like the publicists that I speak with.
1: So he wouldn't answer it either way. But you know, when we do interviews, we're kind of told not to ask certain questions.
5: Right.
1: You can't tell like a little kid, hey, don't ask Tom Holland about his possible wife.
2: You can't get away with anything with kids, though.
1: Yeah.
2: I love that.
6: It's so true. Kids or like elderly, like
5: brutally honest.
6: I don't want to call our mom elderly, but like our mom could come and do an interview or like be like our sidekick and she could ask any question because you'd be like, oh, she didn't know not to do that.
5: Right. They don't care. That's amazing.
1: And we still didn't get the answer, though.
6: Yeah, we got the
5: That's wild to me. Why do they want to keep it such a secret?

0: 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It's Mikey V, my big bro, Frankie V, and our bestie Gianna.
1: This is crazy. There's a store going viral right now because they just put up a no influencer sign.
0: Crazy store. We're going to talk about that next. Also curious your thoughts. Does it bother you when you see influencers when you're out and about?
1: Mm-hmm.
0: Talk

0: 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It's Mikey V, and my big bro, Frankie V, and our bestie, Gianna.
1: We've been talking about this store that's going absolutely viral right now because they put up a sign that says no influencers.
0: And should that be normal or not? Erica, does it bother you when you're at a restaurant or a store and you see like an influencer making a video?
2: I mean, you know, I'm keeping up with the time. So I say it's okay. If that's the way that, you know, he or she makes their money, that's fine. Now, if you're going to be like a Coldplay concert and you're having an affair, maybe you don't want that to happen.
0: That's so true.
1: Oh my goodness.
0: I don't think they were influencers, but yeah.
1: No. Well, now they are.
0: They were influencing the rest of their life, that's for sure.
1: Right.
0: They influence a lot of people not to cheat within the office.
2: Yeah. Right.
0: All right. Normal or nope, when you're out and about, does it bother you? Like when you see influencers at restaurants or stores. Courtney, what are you thinking?
3: That's a nope for me. I hate that. I don't think, like, why do you need to watch that stuff in front of everybody? Like, just do it on your, in your bedroom. That's disgusting. No.
0: That's a whole nother app. That's called,
1: That's disgusting.
0: But when you're in your food in your bed. But all in all, yeah, you don't like when you're out and about and you see this happening.
3: No.
0: All right. Phones are still full. If you have a thought on this, you can hit us up on Instagram anytime. Normal or nope, @VBrosOnAir.

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1: Hey, Alyssa, you ever been stuck in a situationship?
2: Oh, yes.
1: Yeah. Gianna can best explain what a situationship is. What, in your words, what does that mean?
3: Yeah, I was in one for like 3 years. It was terrible. You're basically in a relationship just without the title. It's like, why buy the cow when you can get the milk for nothing? My grandmother used to say that to me, too, mid-situationship.
4: Stop,
3: you know what I'm saying?
4: Give us the milk.
1: That costs money. So how do you actually, in a situationship, decide if you're in one or not? Here's the key things to look for, okay? Number three on the list is every time you guys are hanging out, you avoid discussing the future. There's never any talks about maybe moving in together, maybe getting married. If that conversation doesn't come up, you're probably stuck in a situationship.
2: Like, yeah. You don't want to commit to anything, so you're not even talking about dinner next week.
3: Exactly.
1: That's true. Number two on the list of signs you might be stuck in a situationship, you spend hours trying to decode your interactions. So you guys hang out, and the second you're apart, you're sitting back like, man, wait, does he like me? Did he do this? How come I didn't get this? And you sit there wasting the rest of your night trying to decode the situation.
2: Well, like, it's bad if you can't ask questions. Like, you don't need to decode anything. This isn't a mystery.
3: No, my situationship one time said, I love you. And then on the way home, he texted me and said, by the way, I didn't mean I actually love you. That was just role playing. Try decoding that.
1: No.
4: Is he role playing a boyfriend?
3: Exactly. Anyway, what's the last sign, Frankie?
1: Number one sign that you're stuck in a situationship. You never actually had a real conversation about what you are. You just kind of go on with things and you just hope that at some point he's going to say, hey, you're my girlfriend, but have never had that conversation yet, probably stuck in a situationship.
4: I want to know how long after the revoked I love you did you still talk to this guy?
3: Long time, Mikey. It was a bad time in my life. It was terrible.
1: He was a real good role player, apparently.
3: Yeah, situationships.
4: I don't even know what to say now.
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1: Amber, the next time you go shopping, you need to do something, okay?
2: All right, what is it?
1: Especially when you're going to get a big ticket item, be it a new car, maybe a cell phone, things that cost a lot of money. Experts say, and this is like truth that it works, you should wear sunglasses when purchasing the item, because really good salespeople, and I just learned this today, know that the pupils widen and your eyes kind of pop out. Think about it. When you get excited about something, you kind of like jump out and your eyes jump out too. They know that the customer is going to spend more money on said item. So if you put the sunglasses on, they can't read your eyes, and it leaves them in the unknown on how much they can push you to purchase the item.
2: Oh, that's brilliant.
0: It's a little odd though. Dead of winter, sunglasses on.
3: Celebrities do it.
0: It's like playing poker.
3: Yeah.
0: When everybody's playing poker, they always have sunglasses on inside.
1: Good point. You keep the poker face so they don't know what you're going to do next with your card. So you go. The exact same thing. Next time you go to get a car, put some sunglasses on, even the dead of the winter, and you might save yourself a few bucks. Yeah.
0: Then you drive away. You thought the car was blue, but it's green.
3: I know, right? Polarized.